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2: Yavapai Broadcasting News, I'm Paul David. The Arizona Department of Forestry and Fire Management deployed 6-engine task forces to support fires in Oregon and Washington. A total of 40 personnel has been sent along with 5 engines. Crews are helping with 3 large fire incidents. The agency says it's typical to help neighboring states with their fires. Crews are also helping with fires in California, Florida, Texas, and Colorado. The Patriot Guard Riders are looking for Flagline volunteers for this Saturday, August 1st at 3 p.m. at 85 Loy Road in Sedona. Roald or Vic Herwick served as a dental officer, general practitioner in the Navy and Naval Reserves for 6 years and 1 month during the Vietnam War. His last duty station while on active duty was on the aircraft carrier USS Coral Sea. He recently passed at the age of 82. DPS announced the sudden death of canine Jack over the weekend. Officials say the 18-month-old German Shepherd died suddenly over the weekend. Veterinarian staff found that Jack had an undiagnosed birth defect, which led to his death. Jack, a dual-purpose patrol and narcotics detection canine, had only been on the job since this past February. Thanks to the monsoon, Kaibab National Forest fire managers say they're hoping they'll be able to conduct some prescribed pile burns over the next several weeks on the Williams and Tucson Ranger districts. Officials say they have about 750 acres of piles to treat around Williams and just over 100 acres of piles near Tucson. The piles are the result of thinning operations in the areas. ADOT says a new paving project will begin on Highway 93 in Wickiup next week. Officials say on August 3rd, crews will begin repaving a 3-mile segment of the highway between mile markers 128 and 131. North and southbound Highway 93 will be narrowed to one lane of travel between the hours of 5 a.m. and 7 p.m. Mondays through Thursdays. The project should be finished by early next year. Information on these stories and others can be found on our news page. 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With the news, I'm Paul David for Yavapai Broadcasting.
3: Happy Monday. Here's a look at your evening weather. Tonight brings a slight chance of showers and thunderstorms with partly cloudy skies and light winds around 5 miles an hour. Taking a look at your overnight lows, Flagstaff 56 degrees, Sedona 73, Prescott 69, Cottonwood 74, and Payson with an overnight low of 68. Tomorrow, a sunny and warm day is in store for northern Arizona with light winds.
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0: Among her tour dates this summer, a stop at the iconic Milwaukee Summerfest, biggest outdoor music festival in North America, Megan Maroney. There she goes with Medicine. Stay here for even more of the best country. That includes one of my favorite figures in country music, period, Phil Vassar, in just a couple. And we'll hear from Luke Combs with his latest.
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3: From Yavapai Broadcasting, here's a look at your afternoon weather summary. Today is Monday, July 27th. Chances for afternoon and evening showers and thunderstorms continue through today and tomorrow before some drying develops later this week. This evening brings a 10% chance of showers and thunderstorms before 8 p.m., partly cloudy skies and north winds around 5 miles an hour. Taking a look at your overnight lows for the evening, Flagstaff 56 degrees, Sedona 73, Prescott 69, Cottonwood 74, and Payson with an overnight low of 68 degrees. And tomorrow brings a sunny and hot day to northern Arizona with light winds. You can expect highs to range from the upper 80s to the mid-100s. From Yavapai Broadcasting, that's your afternoon weather summary.
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0: Gary, Stephen Wilson Jr. I'm Steve Brewer. Make it a great one. Dylan Scott is on the way.
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You should hear her talking to her mama on the phone. 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

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Thanks the Lord for another day. I just think

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1: Arizona News Audio. Jack Upchurch found guilty of the murder of Paul Clifford, who left his Pima County home Christmas Eve 2024, believing he was helping someone with car trouble. Clifford's body found next to a burning truck. A 61-year-old man found dead on the South Mountain hiking trail during an extreme heat warning. Phoenix Fire Captain Mike Johnson says people seem to be adhering to trail closures in extreme heat.
2: We have seen a decrease in the mountain rescues since we've had the trail closures. And, you know, they're there to keep people safe. That's our number one mission, is life safety when it comes to the Phoenix Fire Department.
1: The Arizona Department of Public Safety lost a member of its K-9 team this month. Jack, which spokesman Bart Graves says died suddenly from an undiagnosed birth defect.
3: At just 18 months old, Jack had a bright future ahead of him with our K-9 unit. He was a valued member of the unit.
1: President Trump has endorsed Republican primary winner Alexander Colladan for Arizona Secretary of State. Connie Weber, Arizona News Audio.
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1: Yavapai Broadcasting News, I'm Paul David. The Yavapai Apache Nation says the Yavapai Apache Health Clinic has restored their network and communication services that were interrupted last week during the storms. All clinic services have returned to normal operations, and patients can access services through the health clinic as usual. Law enforcement in Yavapai and Coconino counties will be out in force over the next few weeks, patrolling school zones and watching for drivers illegally passing school buses. School's starting, and motorists need to remember a few back-to-school driving reminders. You must stop in either direction if a school bus has its flashing lights and stop arm deployed. The only exception is when there's a raised median. The speed limit in school zones is 15 miles per hour. Watch for kids walking and riding bikes to school. Deputies and officers will have a zero-tolerance policy for violations. Page police say a man arrested in November of last year for a fatal stabbing pleaded guilty to second-degree murder and was sentenced to 18 years in prison. On November 14, 2025, Jared Turquoise was at a party when he was asked to leave multiple times. During the argument, Turquoise pulled out a knife and stabbed a 16-year-old, killing him. The incident occurred at a home in the 100 block of 8th Avenue. Prescott National Forest fire managers say they plan to conduct prescribed pile burns in the Bradshaw Ranger District when the weather allows for it in August. Officials say the piles are the result of thinning projects on the forest. When pile burning occurs, smoke will be visible in the Quad City area. The Coconino County Health Department will hold an open house to show the renovations completed at the new Peaks Youth Center and Southern Region Office Lobby. The open house will be held Thursday from 3 to 5. The center provides emotional and social support services for youth ages 13 to 17. Flagstaff and Park Flag will raise parking rates in the city starting this Saturday. The hourly parking rate will increase from $1 to $2 an hour. The city says the increase will help pay for improvements that were put in place in early June. This information can be found on our news page at myradioplace.com. With the news, I'm Paul David for Yavapai Broadcasting.
2: Happy Monday. Here's a look at your evening weather. Tonight brings a slight chance of showers and thunderstorms with partly cloudy skies and light winds around 5 miles an hour. Taking a look at your overnight lows, Flagstaff 56 degrees, Sedona 73, Prescott 69, Cottonwood 74, and Payson with an overnight low of 68. Tomorrow, a sunny and warm day is in store for northern Arizona with light winds.
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1: Chase Matthew with Darlin'. That kicks off another hour of country music. My name is John Glenn. From his Honky Tonk Hollywood CD, here's brand new music from John Party. 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

0: George Burge with Ride, Ride, Ride. Great sound and song. Thank you for joining me. My name is John Glenn. 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

0: Zach Top and South of Sanity. Let's check some birthdays for the 27th of July. Famous folks like WWE superstars Triple H and Dolph Ziggler are celebrating. Baseball legend Alex Rodriguez, Maya Rudolph from Saturday Night Live fame. Taylor Schilling is Piper from Orange is the New Black. Jordan Spieth from the PGA. Kenny Wormald is the new Wren from the new Footloose. Donnie Yen is the IP man. Nikolai Costner-Waldo is Jamie Lannister from the Game of Thrones. Jonathan Rhys-Meyers is King Tudor, or King Henry from the Tudors. Cassandra Clare, she's an author, wrote the Mortal Instruments franchise. And if it's your special day today, happy birthday. I hope all your birthday wishes come true.
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2: From Yavapai Broadcasting, here's a look at your afternoon weather summary. Today is Monday, July 27th. Chances for afternoon and evening showers and thunderstorms continue through today and tomorrow before some drying develops later this week. This evening brings a 10% chance of showers and thunderstorms before 8 p.m., partly cloudy skies and north winds around 5 miles an hour. Taking a look at your overnight lows for the evening, Flagstaff 56 degrees, Sedona 73, Prescott 69, Cottonwood 74, and Payson with an overnight low of 68 degrees. And tomorrow brings a sunny and hot day to northern Arizona with light winds. You can expect highs to range from the upper 80s to the mid-100s. From Yavapai Broadcasting, that's your afternoon weather summary.
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1: He's a ranch hand in a pinch, man. 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Now he's a double wide on the county line. Sipping on a six pack of Lone Star Light. She did him dirty, took him to the cleaners.

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1: It's new from Cody Johnson called Horseback. My name is John Glenn. Ella Langley and Morgan Wallen coming up next with I Can't Love You Anymore. That is a great collaboration. Now, Craig Morgan is hosting a tribute to America's Heroes. It's Saturday, November 7th. Now, there will be the Craig Morgan Veterans Day 5K. This is the first one of a hopefully annual tradition that Craig Morgan wants to put on. He is planning on running in this 5K. And then there is a concert after the race at the Ryman Auditorium. Headliner, Craig Morgan.
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Kenny Chesney and Carry On. You'll find that on a brand new album called Silver Sands Marina. We'll have that album in our hands this fall. My name is John Glenn. We'll sing about Fast Cars and Freedom with Rascal Flatts, John Morgan's new one, Kid Myself after Luke Combs.

0: He's from Silva, North Carolina. John Morgan with a brand new track called Kid Myself. Stella Lefty's Boston is right around the corner. And Forever stamps went up. They're now 82 cents. So it just got a little costlier to send that Christmas card to Grandma this holiday season.
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0: Graylin James with Water at a Wedding. Brand new music from him. Jelly Roll and Morgan Wallen. Russell Dickerson's brand new song, Worth Your Wild, coming up here in moments. When's the last time you had a piece of pizza? And according to a recent survey, 40% in the survey say they eat pizza at least once a week. And according to this research, we eat 350 slices of pizza every second in the USA.
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0: It's new from Russell Dickerson. It's called Worth Your Wild. Let's check some entertainment history for the 27th of July. When it comes to our favorite movies, Mark Wahlberg starred in The Planet of the Apes. It made its theatrical debut the 27th of July, 2001. Mission Impossible Fallout, it debuted on this day in 2018. That's entertainment history.
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Bryan. She's country, and she knows it. Luke Bryan's Crash My Playa Festival is set for January 15th through the 18th. Dierks Bentley and Riley Green are the other headliners. Jacob Hackworth is a brand new fella out of Missouri. I'll bring you his new song after Megan Maroney.

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What's up? I know it's late, but I knew you'd pick it up. Nah, I ain't drunk. Okay, maybe I do have a little buzz, but that song came on, and I just thought what harm could come from one little call.

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0: He's from Missouri. Jacob Hackworth is his name. That's a new song called What Took You So Long. Morgan Wallen, according to financial experts and concert followers, will have the highest grossing concert ever. If the numbers come back like they estimate they will, they're estimating this I'm the Problem tour that he just wrapped up will pull in $500 million gross. And that will be the highest grossing concert tour ever by a country artist. Morgan Wallen, record holder, country superstar, up next.
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0: Lauren Elena and all my exes. Let's check some birthdays for the 27th of July. WWE superstars Triple H and Dolph Ziggler celebrating. Baseball legend Alex Rodriguez. Maya Rudolph from Saturday Night Live fame. Taylor Schilling is Piper from Orange is the New Black. Jordan Spieth from the PGA. Kenny Wormald is the new Ren from the new Footloose. Donnie Yen is the IP man. Nikolai Costner-Waldo is Jaime Lannister from the Game of Thrones. Jonathan Rhys-Meyers is King Henry from the Tudors. Cassandra Clare is the author of the Mortal Instrument books. They're all celebrating today. If it's your special day, I hope all your birthday wishes come true.
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0: From the Toy Story 5 soundtrack, Taylor Swift with I Knew It, I Knew You. Zach John King's Get to Drinkin' is right around the corner. And one of the biggest songs in country music right now, Corey Kent and Rocky Mountain Low straight ahead.
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Morgan Wallen and I got better. Financial experts are saying he will gross more than $500 million from the Still the Problem tour. That'll be the highest grossing country concert tour ever if Morgan Wallen achieves those type of figures. What an amazing run for him this year. The Zac Brown Band and Luke Combs after Riley Green.

0: Luke Combs, it's called Be By You, brand new music from him. We heard Riley Green's new song, Think As You Drunk, just moments ago. And Riley Green will take home the Songwriter Artist of the Year Award at the 9th Annual Nashville Songwriter Awards coming up the 22nd of September. Steve Earle, Ashley McBride, Chris Stapleton will perform. Vince Gill will receive the Kris Kristofferson Lifetime Achievement Award. And Paul Williams will claim the President's Keystone Award. And songwriter Blake Pendergrass will be recognized as the Songwriter of the Year.
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0: you're the one that's going to be sorry when you're heading to get tofu and he has a flat tire in his foreign car and don't know how to change it and he gets your new Gucci shoes wet and you're mad and irritated. 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

is this? 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

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One's 36, one's 23. 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
1: Arizona News Audio. Today's show host Savannah Guthrie makes another plea for her mother's kidnappers to, in her words, do the right thing and tell her family how to bring her mother Nancy home.
2: The world can be a cruel and unforgiving place, and I know that you have tried to do things the right way. So I'm asking you, begging you, to do the right thing now.
1: In a post on her Instagram page, Guthrie says her family has done its part and will never stop looking for her 84-year-old mother who was taken from her Tucson home nearly 6 months ago. Monday marked 19 years since two TV News helicopters collided in Phoenix, killing all four journalists on board. Colton Korlach's father, Rick, was among the victims, Colton attending a memorial gathering at Steele Indian School Park.
3: I think he'd be a little embarrassed by it. I think he'd think that he didn't deserve it. He was a very humbled person.
1: The incident prompted changes in the way TV helicopters cover things like the pursuit they were following at the time of the crash. Gas prices in the state at $4.41 a gallon, up 13 cents from last week. Jeff Scott, Arizona News Audio.
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3: Yavapai Broadcasting News, I'm Paul David. The National Weather Service in Flagstaff issued an extreme heat warning for elevations below 4,000 feet in the Grand Canyon from 10 a.m. Thursday morning through 8 p.m. Sunday night. The same warning is in place for Glen and Marble Canyons, Oak Creek Canyon, and Yavapai County Valleys from 10 a.m. Friday morning through 8 p.m. Sunday night. Forecasters say the hottest temperatures so far this summer are expected. Today there's a 50% chance of showers and thunderstorms. Chances for precipitation will drop off later this week and into the weekend. Highs today will range from the mid-80s in Flagstaff to the low 90s in the Quad City area, the mid to upper 90s in Sedona and the Verde Valley. Forecasters say the Verde Valley should expect highs of 100 to 105 degrees Thursday through Sunday. ADOT says they finished the guardrail work on Highway 89A in Oak Creek Canyon, north of Sedona. They also repaired barriers and the roadway. The Yavapai Apache Nation says the Yavapai Apache Health Clinic has restored their network and communication services that were interrupted last week during the storms are restored. All clinic services have returned to normal operations, and patients can access services through the health clinic as usual. Prescott National Forest fire managers say they plan to conduct prescribed pile burns in the Bradshaw Ranger District when the weather allows for it in August. Officials say the piles are the result of thinning projects on the forest. When pile burning occurs, smoke will be visible in the Quad City area. Prescott wants motorists to be aware of a new four-way stop in downtown Prescott at the intersection of Goodwin Street and McCormick Street. The city made sure the new stop was in place before the start of this next school year at Mile High Middle School. The city says later this summer they'll add curb extensions and upgrade sidewalks in the area. And ADOT says there are intermittent closures of east and westbound I-40 for utility pole replacement work in Winslow. Work started last night and continues each night through Friday morning. Crews are working from 6 p.m. to 6 a.m. each night. Restrictions are being lifted each day. With the news, I'm Paul David for Yavapai Broadcasting.
4: Happy Tuesday. Here's a look at your early morning weather summary. A 20% chance of showers and thunderstorms after 11 a.m. today. Mostly sunny and hot conditions with light winds 5 to 10 miles an hour this afternoon. Flagstaff seeing a high of 86 degrees, Sedona 99, Prescott 93, Cottonwood 102, and Payson with a high of 95. Tonight brings partly cloudy skies with winds around 5 miles an hour.
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10: Well, a good day, everybody. I'm Brad Miller. Happy Tuesday. All right, let's start with some random facts to warm our brains up a little bit, okay? These are random facts about buildings and structures. Buildings and structures, random facts like this one. There are 42 buildings in Manhattan, New York, that have their own zip code. Big buildings. The tallest building in Wyoming is an 11-story office building in Cheyenne that's only 148 feet tall. And then finally, this one, buildings and structures, random facts. The inside of the Leaning Tower of Pisa in Italy is completely empty. It's just a big hollow cylinder from bottom to top, like an old corn silo. There you go, some random facts to get us rolling on a beautiful KVRD Tuesday.
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Newcombs this morning, KVRD. Coming up, the weather getting warmer. Temperatures going up a little bit. We'll talk about that in the weather update. And the beauty of music.

Shaboozy's Leda is called Cowgirl on KVRD. All right, a weather update. We'll get to that in just a moment. First, here's something weird. There's a small, I guess we call them a musical combo, and it's a couple of guys, one playing a mandolin, one playing a guitar, and then the other two guys kind of lay down the beat, and they do it by playing ping pong. No fooling, this is real, and you might have seen the viral video. It's interesting. Two guys just kind of playing ping pong, and they get the dun dun dun dun. They get that part going, the beat going, the rhythm of the whole thing. Then the other guys join in with the melody. Here you go.

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2: From Yavapai Broadcasting, here's a look at your early morning weather summary. Today is Tuesday, July 28th. Chances for afternoon and evening showers and thunderstorms continue through tomorrow before some drying develops later this week. Today brings a 20% chance of showers and thunderstorms after 11 a.m., mostly sunny and hot conditions with light and variable wind 5 to 10 miles an hour this afternoon. Taking a look at your daily highs, Flagstaff with a high of 86 degrees, Sedona 99, Prescott 93, Cottonwood 102, and Payson with a high of 95. Tonight brings partly cloudy skies with light winds around 5 miles an hour. Tomorrow, a sunny and hot day in store for northern Arizona. From Yavapai Broadcasting, that's your early morning weather summary.
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0: Russell Dickerson this morning, KVRD. All right, here you go. Never fear. 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
3: Yavapai Broadcasting News, I'm Paul David. Last week, the U.S. Marshals Service and local law enforcement agencies worked together on Operation Adam's Watch across 37 states, in which officials targeted 186 sex offenders. In Arizona, 12 fugitives were arrested for failing to register as sex offenders, and another 15 were wanted for sexual assault or other sex offenses. In one case, 65-year-old John Lincoln Sperry of Prescott was arrested on two counts of sexual conduct with a minor. Sperry was living in Prescott and working as a licensed clinical social worker specializing in sex addiction treatment. Grand Canyon Park officials say there was another break in the Trans Canyon water line, which has temporarily disrupted water service at several locations in the Inner Canyon. Crews made the necessary repairs to the pipe, but water services in several areas have not yet been restored. If you're hiking in the Phantom Ranch area or anywhere along the North Kaibab Trail, you should plan to carry your own water or be prepared to filter and treat it from natural sources. Water is currently off at the Manzanita Rest Area, Cottonwood Campground, Boat Beach, Phantom Ranch Delta Restrooms, Bright Angel Campground, and the Phantom Ranch Canteen Spigot. Flagstaff Fire responded to Big Bang Trail and a report of an injured mountain biker. Crews hiked 2 miles in heavy monsoon conditions to reach the injured person, who was unable to walk. The person was carried to an open area where a helicopter was brought in to transport the patient to the hospital. ADOT says a new paving project will begin on Highway 93 in Wickiup next week. Officials say on August 3rd, crews will begin repaving a 3-mile segment of the highway between mile markers 128 and 131. North and southbound Highway 93 will be narrowed to one lane of travel between the hours of 5 a.m. and 7 p.m., Mondays through Thursdays. The project should be finished by early next year. And Tonto National Forest is planning pile burns today on the Tonto Basin Ranger District, weather permitting. Officials say the pile burns will begin this morning and take today to complete. Crews are burning at the 83 Green Waste Disposal Site at the Tonto Basin Transfer Station. With the news, I'm Paul David for Yavapai Broadcasting.
4: Happy Tuesday. Here's a look at your early morning weather summary. A 20% chance of showers and thunderstorms after 11 a.m. today. Mostly sunny and hot conditions with light winds 5 to 10 miles an hour this afternoon. Flagstaff seeing a high of 86 degrees, Sedona 99, Prescott 93, Cottonwood 102, and Payson with a high of 95. Tonight brings partly cloudy skies with winds around 5 miles an hour.
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That's new from Ashley Cook. That's called Baby Blues on KVRD. All right, let's do our celebrity birthday list for this Tuesday, this 28th day of July 2026. July just kind of disappeared on us, didn't it? Birthdays brought to you by Connolly Electric. John David Washington is 42 today. He was on TV's Ballers, the star of the movie Tenet. He was in Black Klansman. He's Denzel's son, Denzel Washington's son, 42. Reggae star and one-of-a-kind entertainer Afro Man is 52 today. How will he celebrate? Elizabeth Berkley was Jessie on Saved by the Bell. She's 54. UFC CEO Dana White today is 57. Lori Loughlin, now perhaps more famous for the college

0: admission scandal than she was for her time on Full House and Fuller House. She's 62. Sally Struthers, we still remember her best as Gloria on All in the Family, 79 today. Jim Davis, the guy who created Garfield the Cat, the comic strip, is 81. And Peter Cullen, the voice of Optimus Prime in all the Transformers movies, today is 85. Happy birthday to our celebrities and to you too, if today is your special day.
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Montgomery Gentry this morning, KVRD Tuesday. I'm Brad Miller. A little warmer. We'll check the weather just a few minutes away. And also in sports news, could be the most exciting call in sports this year. Another

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All right, so weather check. We'll get to that in just a moment. First, your sports news. Sports at 7:30 is brought to you by Southwest Water Truck. Well, Arizona Diamondbacks suffered a walk-off loss to the Pirates in 10 innings last night, 3-2 the final. Diamondbacks have now dropped three straight games to fellow National League wildcard contenders. The Diamondbacks will continue that series at Pittsburgh today. Some Diamondbacks fans, meanwhile, are worried there's a rift between Ketel Marte and the team. He wiped his Instagram feed almost entirely over the weekend. Reports say the Diamondbacks have no plans to trade the star player. Something brewing in the locker room, isn't it? Certainly sounds like it. And then this is being called maybe the best sports call you'll hear all year. It's from the All-Ireland Senior Football Championship. Now, we're talking soccer here. They call it football over there. And I got to tell you, just based on the announcers going nuts, it might be bigger than the World Cup. These guys are excited because it is the first time in 75 years that their team has won the whole nugget. They've been there 11 times in recent seasons and lost every time. This time they won it for the first time in 75 years. Add on top of that the lovely Irish accents, and you got two really excited play-by-play announcers. Here you go. Try to keep

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3: Happy Tuesday. Here's a look at your early morning weather summary. A 20% chance of showers and thunderstorms after 11 a.m. today. Mostly sunny and hot conditions with light winds 5 to 10 miles an hour this afternoon. Flagstaff seeing a high of 86 degrees, Sedona 99, Prescott 93, Cottonwood 102, and Payson with a high of 95. Tonight brings partly cloudy skies with winds around 5 miles an hour.
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0: That's Morgan Wallen this morning, KVRD. And before that, Ella Langley, and she has now done it. I'm not surprised. Are you? Choosin' Texas now has the record for the longest non-holiday hit by a female artist, being number one on the Billboard Hot 100 for 15 weeks. Nobody's ever done that before, not to Taylor Swift, not Mariah Carey, not to Celine Dion, none of them. Ella Langley has done that. Isn't that something? The Hot 100 is not just country music, it's everybody. It's everything released, everything out there. Song getting played across multiple kinds of stations, including our five stations here at Yavapai Broadcasting. She really got a hit on her hands. Hope she loves that song, because she's going to be singing it every night for the rest of her life. But congratulations, Ella Langley, Choosin' Texas, a record-setting song. Isn't that wild? All right, then here's some fun. It's time for Menthol Meredith. You never know where she's going to go. This time, she's thinking about going to see the new hit movie, The Odyssey. Here she is.
1: Well, everybody and their dog is talking about that The Odyssey movie, and I am just so dang confused. When I heard Odyssey, I was thinking it was about them Honda Odyssey minivans, you know, where I gave birth to Shayla in the parking lot of a Bucky's. But that Wikipedia said it's based on a poem. Now, how in the crap can there be a whole-ass movie based on a poem? Next thing you know, Matt Damon's going to be starring as the man from Nantucket. Okay, y'all, I got to go. I've been emanating the smell of ham for the past 3 days, so I got to figure out what that's all about.
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Zach John King, this morning, KVRD. A news weather break again. We'll do that for you coming up top of the hour. Still to come this morning, oddball news in Texas. There's dogs in the storm drains. Or are there?

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1: Arizona News Audio. This week marks 6 months since the disappearance of 84-year-old Nancy Guthrie from her home in Tucson. Monday, her daughter, Today's Show host Savannah Guthrie, posted another video appealing to those who took her mother to lead them to where she is.
2: Make the right choice. Help us find her. Tell us where to look for her. I truly believe it is never too late to do the right thing.
1: Extreme heat prompting more trail closures on Phoenix hiking trails. For the most part, people are adhering, says Doug Johnson with Phoenix Fire.
3: We have seen a decrease in the mountain rescues since we've had the trail closures. And, you know, they're there to keep people safe. That's our number one mission is life safety when it comes to the Phoenix Fire Department.
1: 61-year-old man died in a South Mountain Park hiking trail over the weekend, starting out before the trails were closed, but the heat was apparently a contributing factor. Storm activity possibly returning to the state today. Highs dipping to just over 100 in the lower desert. Storms in the forecast in the high country. D-backs lose to the Pirates 3-2. Jeff Scott, Arizona News Audio.
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3: Yavapai Broadcasting News, I'm Paul David. It's day 8 of Yavapai Silent Witnesses Catch-22 program. Today, a $1,000 cash reward is being offered for information leading to the arrest of Celestino Lugo Martinez. He's wanted for aggravated assault of a police officer. His last known address was in Prescott Valley. If you have information on his whereabouts, call Yavapai Silent Witness at 1-800-932-3232 or leave your tip online at yavapaisw.com. Law enforcement in Yavapai and Coconino counties will be out in force over the next few weeks patrolling school zones and watching for drivers illegally passing school buses. School is starting and motorists need to remember a few back-to-school driving reminders. You must stop in either direction if a school bus has its flashing lights and stop arm deployed. The only exception is when there's a raised median. The speed limit in school zones is 15 miles per hour. Watch for kids walking and riding bikes to school.

0: Deputies and officers will have zero-tolerance policy for violations. The Northern Arizona VA healthcare system has expanded their ambulance services for veterans across Northern Arizona. A VA-operated non-emergency ambulance was launched on July 24th, with a second one planned later this year. The ambulances are based out of the Prescott VA Hospital and will help transport veterans to appointments in Prescott, Flagstaff, Phoenix, and Tucson. The Arizona Department of Forestry and Fire Management deployed 6 engine task forces to support fires in Oregon and Washington. A total of 40 personnel has been sent along with 5 engines. Crews are helping with 3 large fire incidents. The agency says it's typical to help neighboring states with their fires. Crews are also helping with fires in California, Florida, Texas, and Colorado. ADOS's southbound I-17 between Orem Dugas and New River Roads is narrowed to 1 lane while crews make repairs to guardrails in the area. Work is taking place from 6 a.m. to 4 p.m. today through Thursday. Slight delays should be expected. Today, crews are working near Orem Dugas. Tomorrow, they'll be near Agua Fria Road, and Thursday, they'll be working near New River. That's news from Yavapai Broadcasting.
1: Happy Tuesday. Here's a look at your early morning weather summary. A 20% chance of showers and thunderstorms after 11 a.m. today. Mostly sunny and hot conditions with light winds 5 to 10 miles an hour this afternoon. Flagstaff seeing a high of 86 degrees, Sedona 99, Prescott 93, Cottonwood 102, and Payson with a high of 95. Tonight brings partly cloudy skies with winds around 5 miles an hour.
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Lee Bryce this morning, KVRD, and a good morning again. I'm Brad Miller. Coming up next, are there dogs in the storm drains in Texas?

0: Taylor Swift, her big hit from the Toy Story 5 soundtrack on KVRD. All right, here's something. I guess it's kind of seasonal, like the swallows return to Capistrano, like the monsoon critters come out when we get our monsoon. It's kind of the rainy season in Texas, too, and around this time of year, police get calls over and over and over again about folks concerned that dogs have gotten stuck in storm drains. But they're not dogs. They're frogs. Experienced cops and firefighters and locals understand this. Every year, these frogs will get into the storm drain. Now, that's natural habitat for frogs. They love it in there. Are you kidding? And it's their mating call that sounds very much like a barking dog. So folks think dogs are down there somehow. Here's the fire chief. He's a veteran. He knows how this goes every season.
1: Inside of the sewer system, where you get that amplification from the tunnels, that sound just like a barking dog. Every time, it is frogs. Go out and bark at them. If they bark back, they're frogs.
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0: Jelly Roll this morning, KVRD. All right, your weather update. We'll get to that in just a moment. First, Candyland. Who remembers that kid's game, that board game? Might be the first board game you ever played when you were young, and it's been around forever. Still popular today. We've got one in the closet. Candyland. There's a new Candyland-themed cafe now opening in San Diego. Wild. Here's a classic cartoon, or rather a commercial, for Candyland from way back in the day.
1: This is Candyland, a place you pretend to visit when you play this game. You'll discover the gingerbread plum tree, a rainbow pass, and gumdrop mountain. But be careful of the cherry pitfalls, and don't get stuck in molasses swamp. You don't have to know how to read or count to have loads of fun in Candyland.
0: A little nostalgia, Candyland players. All right. Weather coming up in just a moment. First, you know what today is. Yeah, it's the greatest day ever.
2: It's July 28th, the greatest day ever. On the 28th of July, 1978, National Lampoon's Animal House opened in U.S. theaters. This iconic film taught a generation that being fat, drunk, and stupid is no way to go through life. But it's a fun way to go through college. Have a great July 28th, the greatest day ever.
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4: 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No matter the weather, they've got you covered with unique hats and caps. Manhattan in Cottonwood.
5: Happy Tuesday. Here's a look at your early morning weather summary. A 20% chance of showers and thunderstorms after 11 a.m. today. Mostly sunny and hot conditions with light winds 5 to 10 miles an hour this afternoon. Flagstaff seeing a high of 86 degrees, Sedona 99, Prescott 93, Cottonwood 102, and Payson with a high of 95. Tonight brings partly cloudy skies with winds around 5 miles an hour.
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8: 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Remember, when thunder roars, go indoors.
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Toby Keith this morning, KVRD, just talking about tonight, babe, on KVRD. All right, coming up next, is this summer's weather normal?

0: Megan Maroney this morning, KVRD. All right. Is the summer weather seem normal? Around here, it pretty much is. A lot of showers and thunderstorms seem to be coming at night. You know, our monsoon is certainly here. Temperature's now going to go up a little bit, and then more rain coming later. Kind of how it's been going. But it seems like we're getting kind of a wet one. Kind of a wet monsoon, and we're not going to complain about that. But they got heat domes, tornadoes. They got all kinds of problems all over the country. Seems that we each passing year, summer weather becomes more extreme, harder to predict, different, weird. Here's a parody reflecting the heat domes, the El Ninos, and all the wonders about where the normal summers have gone. Don Henley would be proud. Here you go.
1: Maybe it's El Nino. Maybe it's climate change. There's lots of forest fires. The summer's feeling strange. Every day, sweltering, too hot to leave my home.

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2: 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Country News Now. Larry Fleet announced his From a Barstool tour and tells us what his pre-show ritual is looking like.
3: 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For us, it's like game time.

0: time, you know, so just want to be limber, flexible, and hopped up on energy drinks.
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3: Yavapai Broadcasting News, I'm Paul David. The National Weather Service in Flagstaff issued an extreme heat warning for elevations below 4,000 feet in the Grand Canyon from 10 a.m. Thursday morning through 8 p.m. Sunday night. The same warning is in place for Glen and Marble Canyons, Oak Creek Canyon, and Yavapai County Valleys from 10 a.m. Friday morning through 8 p.m. Sunday night. Forecasters say the hottest temperatures so far this summer are expected. Today there's a 50% chance of showers and thunderstorms. Chances for precipitation will drop off later this week and into the weekend. Highs today will range from the mid-80s in Flagstaff to the low 90s in the Quad City area, the mid to upper 90s in Sedona and the Verde Valley. Forecasters say the Verde Valley should expect highs of 100 to 105 degrees Thursday through Sunday. ADOT says they finished the guardrail work on Highway 89A in Oak Creek Canyon, north of Sedona. They also repaired barriers and the roadway. The Yavapai Apache Nation says the Yavapai Apache Health Clinic has restored their network and communication services that were interrupted last week during the storms are restored. All clinic services have returned to normal operations, and patients can access services through the health clinic as usual. Prescott National Forest fire managers say they plan to conduct prescribed pile burns in the Bradshaw Ranger District when the weather allows for it in August. Officials say the piles are the result of thinning projects on the forest. When pile burning occurs, smoke will be visible in the Quad City area. Prescott wants motorists to be aware of a new four-way stop in downtown Prescott at the intersection of Goodwin Street and McCormick Street. The city made sure the new stop was in place before the start of this next school year at Mile High Middle School. The city says later this summer they'll add curb extensions and upgrade sidewalks in the area. And ADOT says there are intermittent closures of east and westbound I-40 for utility pole replacement work in Winslow. Work started last night and continues each night through Friday morning. Crews are working from 6 p.m. to 6 a.m. each night. Restrictions are being lifted each day. With the news, I'm Paul David for Yavapai Broadcasting.
2: Happy Tuesday. Here's a look at your early morning weather summary. A 20% chance of showers and thunderstorms after 11 a.m. today. Mostly sunny and hot conditions with light winds 5 to 10 miles an hour this afternoon. Flagstaff seeing a high of 86 degrees, Sedona 99, Prescott 93, Cottonwood 102, and Payson with a high of 95. Tonight brings partly cloudy skies with winds around 5 miles an hour.
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0: Lainey Wilson and John Mayer this morning on KVRD. George Burge with Luke Bryan coming up straight up out of our break. But first, this, it's Shark Week, 38th year. Isn't that wild? 38th annual event running now through August 1st. Of course, it's all on the Discovery Channel, Shark Week 2026. Here's a few tasty tidbits to get you prepared.
1: 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In their defense, they'd probably brush more if they had hands. 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Enjoy your Shark Week.
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0: Jason Aldean this morning, KVRT, the Tuesday weather check. We'll get to that in just a few minutes away. And also, your sports update is coming up next.
1: He's a ranch hand in a pinch, man. Hotter than the red on a cattle brand. Because she's a gold digger with a quick trigger. A cast iron skillet swinging lid flipper. Now he's a double wide on the county line. Sipping on a six-pack of Lone Star Light. She did him dirty, took him to

horseback. Now he's a buckskin, 15 hands, five-time team rope champion. She never liked him, she don't need him. Hell, she don't even know how to feed him. She ain't a cowgirl, she can't stand Merle. Hell, she ain't never two-step or snap pearls. So after about a month of Jim Beam, that old cowboy

0: want my horse back.
1: Cody Johnson this morning on a KVRD Tuesday. All right, let's do it. Our sports update ahead of weather. Sports news this time around is brought to you by Prescott Wind Electric. The Diamondbacks suffered a walk-off loss to the Pirates in 10 innings last night. 3-2 the final. The D-backs have now dropped three straight to a fellow National League wildcard contenders, the teams you don't want to lose to. The Diamondbacks will continue that series at Pittsburgh today. Some Diamondbacks fans are worried there's a rift between Ketel Marte and the team when he wiped his Instagram feed almost entirely over the weekend. Reports say the D-backs have no plans to trade Marte. Safety Jamal Adams agreed to terms with the Minnesota Vikings in NFL news. And also Conor McGregor wants a redo of his recent bout at UFC 329. He posted he wants to fight 1 year from now against Max Holloway again. Didn't like how it went the first time. And then there's this. No more of a sentimental story in all of sports than that of Yankees great Lou Gehrig. And now movie star Glenn Powell will star as Gehrig in an upcoming biopic. They made one years ago with Gary Cooper, and it's still a good one. It'll still put a tear in your eye. But a remake, I suppose it's due. Director Richard Linklater is going to be in on it. It's produced by Lifetime Yankees fan Lorne Michaels. Here is the Major League Baseball archive with the real Lou Gehrig.
2: First baseman Lou Gehrig hung up an amazing mark by playing in 2,130 consecutive games. Then a fatal disease attacked baseball's Iron Man. In Yankee Stadium, Gehrig made his last public appearance.
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4: I might have been given a bad break, but I've got an awful lot to live for. 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
8: Happy Tuesday. Here's a look at your early morning weather summary. A 20% chance of showers and thunderstorms after 11 a.m. today. Mostly sunny and hot conditions with light winds 5 to 10 miles an hour this afternoon. Flagstaff seeing a high of 86 degrees, Sedona 99, Prescott 93, Cottonwood 102, and Payson with a high of 95. Tonight brings partly cloudy skies with winds around 5 miles an hour.
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0: Say so. Dan and Shay this morning on KVRD. All right, that'll do it for Tuesday. We'll get together again tomorrow starting at 6, all right? Today is National Water Park Day. Here's some classic comedy from the late John Pinette, if you're not familiar with him. He was a great big guy. Like Louis Anderson, maybe bigger than Louis. John Pinette, as only he can do. Here you go.
1: My family took me to a water park. The first ride we went on was the giant slide. It's like 20 stories high. And I'm looking for the elevator. There's no elevator. How do you get up there? It's $35 to get in. You should carry my ass up there. How do you get up? I'm in flip-flops and a Speedo, and I'm walking up a mountain. Let's not visualize. Just let's move on, shall we? I'm walking up this thing, and I'm a little bit afraid of heights. And I'm halfway up. I'm going, Ricola. Heidi went by with her grandfather. I don't know how high we went. To the top of the slide. Was it a slide? Nay, nay. I did not slide. At no point did my butt touch slide. You reach around and you're not touching slide. That's a free fall. I was not issued a parachute. And I hit the water. Oh, God. Those people shouldn't have been there.
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1: Arizona News Audio. Officials tore the storm damage in the Nogales Wash, where they say infrastructure issues need a permanent fix, not a temporary one. Representative Adelita Grijalva.
2: Band-aid solutions have been created. And where you can see different concrete panels, you can see the age of different ones, and how it really does require a comprehensive solution.
1: Water flowing through breaks in the wash reportedly containing sewage posing a public health risk. A brief ceremony in Phoenix marks the 19th anniversary of the collision between two TV news helicopters that killed four journalists, including Jim Cox, whose sister Leslie attended Monday's gathering.
3: He loves his job. He loved the helicopter. He loved the pilots. So it's a horrible tragedy and so rare, obviously. But now he loved everything about the station, his job.
1: Cox, Scott Bauerbank, Rick Krolak, and Craig Smith all died in the collision that occurred while the aircraft were following a pursuit below. Diamondbacks lose to the Pirates in Pittsburgh 3-2 in 10 innings. Jeff Scott, Arizona News Audio.
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2: Yavapai Broadcasting News, I'm Paul David. Last week, the U.S. Marshals Service and local law enforcement agencies worked together on Operation Adam's Watch across 37 states, in which officials targeted 186 sex offenders. In Arizona, 12 fugitives were arrested for failing to register as sex offenders, and another 15 were wanted for sexual assault or other sex offenses. In one case, 65-year-old John Lincoln Speary of Prescott was arrested on two counts of sexual conduct with a minor. Speary was living in Prescott and working as a licensed clinical social worker specializing in sex addiction treatment. Grand Canyon Park officials say there was another break in the Trans Canyon water line, which has temporarily disrupted water service at several locations in the Inner Canyon. Crews made the necessary repairs to the pipe, but water services in several areas have not yet been restored. If you're hiking in the Phantom Ranch area or anywhere along the North Kaibab Trail, you should plan to carry your own water or be prepared to filter and treat it from natural sources. Water is currently off at the Manzanita Rest Area, Cottonwood Campground, Boat Beach, Phantom Ranch Delta Restrooms, Bright Angel Campground, and the Phantom Ranch Canteen Spigot. Flagstaff Fire responded to Big Bang Trail and a report of an injured mountain biker. Crews hiked 2 miles in heavy monsoon conditions to reach the injured person, who was unable to walk. The person was carried to an open area where a helicopter was brought in to transport the patient to the hospital. ADOT says a new paving project will begin on Highway 93 in Wickiup next week. Officials say on August 3rd, crews will begin repaving a 3-mile segment of the highway between mile markers 128 and 131. North and southbound Highway 93 will be narrowed to one lane of travel between the hours of 5 a.m. and 7 p.m., Mondays through Thursdays. The project should be finished by early next year. And Tonto National Forest is planning pile burns today on the Tonto Basin Ranger District, weather permitting. Officials say the pile burns will begin this morning and take today to complete. Crews are burning at the 83 Green Waste Disposal Site at the Tonto Basin Transfer Station. With the news, I'm Paul David for Yavapai Broadcasting.
3: Happy Tuesday. Here's a look at your early morning weather summary. A 20% chance of showers and thunderstorms after 11 a.m. today. Mostly sunny and hot conditions with light winds 5 to 10 miles an hour this afternoon. Flagstaff seeing a high of 86 degrees, Sedona 99, Prescott 93, Cottonwood 102, and Payson with a high of 95. Tonight brings partly cloudy skies with winds around 5 miles an hour.
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0: That was Graylin James, and when he was growing up, he was very focused on following his country music dreams, playing local gigs in the Knoxville area, and, you know, not really giving much thought into school. But worlds collided when he was in sixth grade because of a certain artist.
1: That night, I was playing a show, a little bluegrass show in East Tennessee, and it just so happens Peyton Manning and Kenny Chesney showed up to that show, and I got to meet Kenny for like a blip. I was with my dad, and we got to walk up, take a picture with him, and my dad asked Kenny, he's like, hey, if you could give any advice to my son, like, what would it be? And by the way, he just got his first C today, and he thinks he's going to be a country music singer, school doesn't matter. And Kenny was like, well, school does matter, but learn how to write songs. And so I didn't go to college, didn't stay in school, but I learned how to write the songs part.
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London, Paris, paradise. But ain't got much memory. Other scenes come to think I missed them all. And damn, babe.

Speaking of the coast, remember Five for Beach, you and me. That sunset, cliffs by the sea, and the night rolled in. And you still talk about that moon that I can't recall, but God, I saw all I needed to.

0: It's Dustin Lynch with Easy to Love. It's time for your random stat of the day. And this is, the source is News Nation. And they did this, you know, this research they're following. And, well, they found that GLP drugs, a lot of people are on them, and to each is their own, you know. But they are life-changing for those who are taking them. Okay, and they're finding that that even affects their love lives. So this research from Harvard, they found that single women were significantly more likely to marry or move in with a partner after they started losing weight on these meds. So they found that single women's odds of marrying or moving in with a partner spiked as much as 28.6% after a year and a half on the meds. Definitely builds confidence. And while I was not on GLP-1s, this was almost 10 years ago, I lost weight. I just, you know, was on a strict diet. And I ended up, while I was, you know, at that weight loss goal, feeling so good about myself, feeling healthier, that's how I found my husband. I don't know if I would have had the confidence to date, because I was in quite the lull. You know, it happens. So weight isn't everything, don't get me wrong, but there was something that just made me feel so much better when I had lost that weight. So, you know, it's not for everybody. And again, I didn't do it by way of GLP-1s. It was, you know, way before those were a thing. But still, I understand how it gives confidence, so it makes you feel better. Parker McCollum is next with Handle on You.
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0: Painted you pretty, that is Hudson Westbrook. He's going to have quite the fall to remember. He's going to kick off his headlining run with two sold-out shows, September 18th and 19th at Billy Bob's in Fort Worth, Texas. So much congratulations to him. The Hits Me Tour takes its name from his recently released new song, and it's going to wrap December 5th. In Texas. Okay, so lots of stops along the way. You've got Kenny Whitmire and Ethan Burdick that will be opening for him. Those tickets are on sale now, and you just go to his website and you can he'll lead you to where you can get those tickets. Jason Aldean and Carrie Underwood are together next with If I Didn't Love You.
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1: Arizona News Audio. Officials tore the storm damage in the Nogales Wash, where they say infrastructure issues need a permanent fix, not a temporary one. Representative Adelita Grijalva.
2: Band-aid solutions have been created. And where you can see different concrete panels, you can see the age of different ones, and how it really does require a comprehensive solution.
1: Water flowing through breaks in the wash reportedly containing sewage, posing a public health risk. A brief ceremony in Phoenix marks the 19th anniversary of the collision between two TV news helicopters that killed four journalists, including Jim Cox, whose sister Leslie attended Monday's gathering.
3: He loves his job. He loved the helicopter. He loved the pilots. So it's a horrible tragedy and so rare, obviously. But now he loved everything about the station, his job.
1: Cox, Scott Bauerbank, Rick Krolak, and Craig Smith all died in the collision that occurred while the aircraft were following a pursuit below. Diamondbacks lose to the Pirates in Pittsburgh 3-2 in 10 innings. Jeff Scott, Arizona News Audio.
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2: Yavapai Broadcasting News, I'm Paul David. It's day 8 of Yavapai Silent Witnesses Catch-22 program. Today, a $1,000 cash reward is being offered for information leading to the arrest of Celestino Lugo Martinez. He's wanted for aggravated assault of a police officer. His last known address was in Prescott Valley. If you have information on his whereabouts, call Yavapai Silent Witness at 1-800-932-3232 or leave your tip online at yavapaisw.com. Law enforcement in Yavapai and Coconino counties will be out in force over the next few weeks patrolling school zones and watching for drivers illegally passing school buses. School is starting and motorists need to remember a few back-to-school driving reminders. You must stop in either direction if a school bus has its flashing lights and stop arm deployed. The only exception is when there's a raised median. The speed limit in school zones is 15 miles per hour. Watch for kids walking and riding bikes to school. Deputies and officers will have zero tolerance policy for violations. The Northern Arizona VA Healthcare System has expanded their ambulance services for veterans across Northern Arizona. A VA-operated non-emergency ambulance was launched on July 24th with a second one planned later this year. The ambulances are based out of the Prescott VA Hospital and will help transport veterans to appointments in Prescott, Flagstaff, Phoenix, and Tucson. The Arizona Department of Forestry and Fire Management deployed 6 engine task forces to support fires in Oregon and Washington. A total of 40 personnel has been sent along with 5 engines. Crews are helping with 3 large fire incidents. The agency says it's typical to help neighboring states with their fires. Crews are also helping with fires in California, Florida, Texas, and Colorado. ADOT's southbound I-17 between Orem Dugas and New River Roads is narrowed to one lane while crews make repairs to guardrails in the area. Work is taking place from 6 a.m. to 4 p.m. today through Thursday. Slight delays should be expected. Today, crews are working near Orem Dugas. Tomorrow, they'll be near Agua Fria Road, and Thursday, they'll be working near New River. That's news from Yavapai Broadcasting.
3: Happy Tuesday. Here's a look at your early morning weather summary. A 20% chance of showers and thunderstorms after 11 a.m. today. Mostly sunny and hot conditions with light winds 5 to 10 miles an hour this afternoon. Flagstaff seeing a high of 86 degrees, Sedona 99, Prescott 93, Cottonwood 102, and Payson with a high of 95. Tonight brings partly cloudy skies with winds around 5 miles an hour.
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0: country and she knows it. That is Luke Bryan. And we already know where he's going to be June next year. He is going to be one of the headliners for the 15th annual Gulf Coast Jam. That'll be happening June 3rd through 6th, 2027 in Panama City Beach, Florida. So you may want to go ahead and plan a vacation around that. It's always fun to be able to take in some music when you head out on a beach vacation. He is going to be joining Jason Aldean and two other performers who I believe will be announced soon. I don't think they've announced those last two, but Jason Aldean will also be part of that. The two of them are good friends, so it's probably like their guy vacation anyway. Unless they bring their wives too. They might. I'm sure they all have a great time together. Brett Young is next with Sleep Without You.
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0: It's Jad Morgan with Kid Myself, but if today's your birthday, you're 1 year less from being a kid, I guess. I guess that's how you phrase that. You're growing up on us. You get to share your birthday with several celebrities, including the man, the cartoonist who gave us Garfield. Jim Davis is 81 today. Sally Struthers is 79. Lori Loughlin is 62. Elizabeth Berkley, she is now 54. And there you have it. Those are the folks you get to share your birthday with. The big names. Yeah. Kelsey Ballerini is up next with Yeah, Boy.
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0: What took you so long? That is Jacob Hackworth. And actually, I thought the same thing. I thought this had already happened. But apparently, they were still working for Cracker Barrel. The CEO, the one that did the whole rebrand and then took it back because everybody got mad. They want their, you know, traditional Cracker Barrel. Yeah. CEO Julie Messino. She is moving on. So she's going to be replaced August 10th by David Dino, who is the former head of Bloomin' Brands, and they just so happen to own Outback Steakhouse. So I have a feeling, you know, with all the backlash that Julie got with that change, I have a feeling that the new guy, well, he probably won't be making much change. You know, I think Cracker Barrel is one of those places people just love it the way it is. You know, if anything, add a little more country flair to the menu, or maybe some more items. I tell you what, they sell out so fast. I do shopping. I do a lot of shopping there, especially, you know, holiday decor. They've got great stuff, and it sells out fast. So maybe just order more stuff. That's all I would tell David to do. But yeah, I wouldn't go change it a lot. So it sounds like it should be a pretty easy job. Well, nothing's easy when you are a CEO, but still, I wouldn't make much changes. Morgan Wallen is next with Don't We?
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1: 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Officials tour the storm damage in the Nogales Wash, where they say infrastructure issues need a permanent fix, not a temporary one. Representative Adelita Grijalva.
2: Band-aid solutions have been created. And where you can see different concrete panels, you can see the age of different ones, and how it really does require a comprehensive solution.
1: Water flowing through breaks in the wash, reportedly containing sewage, posing a public health risk. A brief ceremony in Phoenix marks the 19th anniversary of the collision between two TV news helicopters that killed four journalists, including Jim Cox, whose sister Leslie attended Monday's gathering.
3: He loves his job. He loved the helicopter. He loved the pilots. So it's a horrible tragedy and so rare, obviously. But now he loved everything about the station, his job.
1: Cox, Scott Bauerbank, Rick Krolak, and Craig Smith all died in the collision that occurred while the aircraft were following a pursuit.

0: Diamondbacks lose to the Pirates in Pittsburgh 3-2 in 10 innings. Jeff Scott, Arizona News Audio.
1: If you don't have gas in your home, but something doesn't smell good.
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3: Yavapai Broadcasting News, I'm Paul David. It's day 8 of Yavapai Silent Witnesses Catch-22 program. Today, a $1,000 cash reward is being offered for information leading to the arrest of Celestino Lugo Martinez. He's wanted for aggravated assault of a police officer. His last known address was in Prescott Valley. If you have information on his whereabouts, call Yavapai Silent Witness at 1-800-932-3232 or leave your tip online at yavapaisw.com. Last week, the U.S. Marshals Service and local law enforcement agencies worked together on Operation Adams Watch across 37 states, in which officials targeted 186 sex offenders. In Arizona, 12 fugitives were arrested for failing to register as sex offenders, and another 15 were wanted for sexual assault or other sex offenses. In one case, 65-year-old John Lincoln Sperry of Prescott was arrested on two counts of sexual conduct with a minor. Sperry was living in Prescott and working as a licensed clinical social worker specializing in sex addiction treatment. The Northern Arizona VA healthcare system has expanded their ambulance services for veterans across Northern Arizona. A VA-operated non-emergency ambulance was launched on July 24th with a second one planned later this year. The ambulances are based out of the Prescott VA Hospital and will help transport veterans to appointments in Prescott, Flagstaff, Phoenix, and Tucson. Prescott wants motorists to be aware of a new four-way stop in downtown Prescott at the intersection of Goodwin Street and McCormick Street. The city made sure the new stop was in place before the start of this next school year at Mile High Middle School. The city says later this summer they'll add curb extensions and upgrade sidewalks in the area. ADOT says there'll be intermittent closures of east and westbound I-44 utility pole replacement work in Winslow. Work begins tonight and continues each night through Friday morning. Crews will work from 6 p.m. to 6 a.m. each night. Restrictions will be lifted each day. And Prescott National Forest fire managers say they plan to conduct prescribed pile burns in the Bradshaw Ranger District when the weather allows for it throughout the month of August. With the news, I'm Paul David for Yavapai Broadcasting.
4: 20% chance for scattered showers and thunderstorms for the rest of the afternoon. Should be light, if anything, mixed with occasional sunshine and some pretty good winds, 5 to 10 miles per hour through the afternoon. Partly cloudy tonight. Highs today, Flagstaff 86, Sedona 99, Prescott 93, Cottonwood 102. Overnight lows tonight, Flagstaff down to 58, Sedona 73, Cottonwood 74, Prescott near 69 degrees.
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I knew it. Thanks for sharing your work day with us. We're going to hear from Tyler Hubbard as well as Russell Dickerson. They're on their way after Thomas Rhett and Jordan Davis with Ain't a Bad Life. Ah, happy Tuesday.

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0: Worth Your Wild. That is Russell Dickerson. And you can cruise along with Russell. He is going to be part of the Country Cruising 2027. That's a voyage that'll take you through Tampa, Cozumel, Belize, and Costa Maya. And also going to be singing on board Craig Morgan, Randy Travis, David Nail, Paul Overstreet, Drake White, James Otto. And let's see here. There's a lot of others. Quite the list. But you can check out that list and even get your tickets, get your cruise on. That's happening April 11th through the 18th. You just need to go to countrycruising.com. That would be pretty fun to cruise and get all that great entertainment on the boat and all that delicious sights and foods and stops. Oh, it would be good. Luke Combs is next with Be By You.
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1: Loving life again. That is Ellen Langley. How would you feel about owning a home that's finger-licking good? Yeah, Colonel Sanders, he and his wife's residency, it's going to be up on auction today. Right? So I'm not exactly sure what they're thinking it's going to go for, but they listed it at $9 million back in 2022, but then reduced it to $4.9 million in 2023. And this auction, apparently, it also includes some of his personal memorabilia, which, of course, people got all excited thinking that that would include those, you know, the secret recipe, those 11 herbs and spices. But no. The folks over at Yum Brands have made it clear that the true recipe is indeed locked up in a digital safe. So nobody can get to that. And it's actually buried, not only in the safe, but it's buried. So no one will get to know those 11 herbs and spices. So that is not on auction, just their house. Morgan Wallen is next with I'm the Problem.
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0: All my exes, that's Lauren Elena along with Chase Matthew. Happy Tasty Tuesday. I recently found the most delicious Albanese gummy bears ever. They are new and they are fully covered in chocolate. Oh, it's good stuff. It's hard to eat just one. I like to put them in the refrigerator. Very good stuff. And, you know, I bet the freezer would be good, too. But let me know if you've tried them, if you've seen them, because I have a feeling they're going to fly off the shelves. One of these days, I want to get a tour of their plant. I've got my fingers crossed on that. One of these days, it's on my bucket list. So we'll hope I get there soon. But be on the lookout for them. And let me know if you've seen anything, if you've tried them, anything else that's new out and about while you've been in stores. So hit me up on the socials. Sherry Farmer on Facebook. Sherry M. Farmer on Instagram. John Party will follow Kane Brown right after the break.
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1: 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Officials tour the storm damage in the Nogales Wash, where they say infrastructure issues need a permanent fix, not a temporary one. Representative Adelita Grijalva.
2: Band-aid solutions have been created. And where you can see different concrete panels, you can see the age of different ones, and how it really does require a comprehensive solution.
1: Water flowing through breaks in the wash reportedly containing sewage, posing a public health risk. A brief ceremony in Phoenix marks the 19th anniversary of the collision between two TV news helicopters that killed four journalists, including Jim Cox, whose sister Leslie attended Monday's gathering.
3: He loves his job. He loved the helicopter. He loved the pilots. So it's a horrible tragedy and so rare, obviously. But now he loved everything about the station, his job.
1: Cox, Scott Bauerbank, Rick Krolak, and Craig Smith all died in the collision that occurred while the aircraft were following a pursuit below. Diamondbacks lose to the Pirates in Pittsburgh 3-2 in 10 innings. Jeff Scott, Arizona News Audio.
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3: Yavapai Broadcasting News, I'm Paul David. The National Weather Service in Flagstaff issued an extreme heat warning for elevations below 4,000 feet in the Grand Canyon from 10 a.m. Thursday morning through 8 p.m. Sunday night. The same warning is in place for Glen and Marble Canyons, Oak Creek Canyon, and Yavapai County Valleys from 10 a.m. Friday morning through 8 p.m. Sunday night. Forecasters say the hottest temperatures so far this summer are expected. The FBI says banking scams are on the rise across the country. Prescott Valley Police issued a warning to public based on that information. Your financial institution will never ask you to give your credit or debit card to a courier, to move your money to another account to detect fraud, or to verify personal information they should already have. If someone calls you and says they are a financial representative, hang up the phone. Call the phone number for your local branch or go in person to speak to someone directly from the financial institution. The department offers free classes throughout the year that specifically focus on scam prevention. Contact the Crime Prevention Office for more information. ADOT says southbound I-17 between Orem, Dugas, and New River Roads is narrowed to one lane while crews make repairs to guardrails in the area. Work's taking place from 6 a.m. to 4 p.m. today through Thursday. Slight delays should be expected. Today, crews have been working near Orem, Dugas. Tomorrow, they'll be near Agua Fria Road, and Thursday, they'll be working near New River. ADOT says they finished the guardrail work on Highway 89A in Oak Creek Canyon, north of Sedona. They also repaired barriers and the roadway. Kaibab National Forest fire managers are hoping to conduct some prescribed pile burns over the next several weeks in the Williams and Tucson Ranger districts, weather permitting. Officials say they have about 750 acres of piles to treat around Williams and just over 100 acres of piles near Tucson. The piles are the result of thinning operations in the areas. Prescott Valley Police will hold their next Refuse to be a Victim class on August 20th from 1 to 4 in the department's training room. The class is free to anyone over the age of 18. Contact Police Community Services Director Jody Mullins for more information. With the news, I'm Paul David for Yavapai Broadcasting.
4: 20% chance for scattered showers and thunderstorms for the rest of the afternoon. Should be light, if anything, mixed with occasional sunshine and some pretty good winds, 5 to 10 miles per hour through the afternoon. Partly cloudy tonight. Highs today, Flagstaff 86, Sedona 99, Prescott 93, Cottonwood 102. Overnight lows tonight, Flagstaff down to 58, Sedona 73, Cottonwood 74, Prescott near 69 degrees.
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0: is riding a hot streak. He is Shaboozy. There he goes with his latest one, Cowgirl. Hope you are doing well as we motor on through the workday with even more of the best country. It is the perfect soundtrack for earning a paycheck. And one of the many acts on tour this summer, Darius Rucker, is just a couple minutes away.
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0: coming on the road alongside Thomas Rhett. That's quite the 1-2 punch. Zach John King, his name. Got a couple extended plays to his credit, too, so you can dig into his back catalog if you so prefer. And his get to drinking. Blake Shelton with the Pistol Annies will chew tobacco spit in the minutes ahead.
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0: Instead of the big-time summertime tour, he opted for a Vegas residency again this year, doing the round at the Sphere. Just wrapped that up. Kenny Chesney. There he goes. Carry on. Sam Hunt on the way. Former college football quarterback turned country star. And we got the latest one from Riley Green, too.
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1: Arizona News Audio. Officials tour the storm damage in the Nogales Wash, where they say infrastructure issues need a permanent fix, not a temporary one. Representative Adelita Grijalva.
2: Band-aid solutions have been created. And where you can see different concrete panels, you can see the age of different ones, and how it really does require a comprehensive solution.
1: Water flowing through breaks in the wash, reportedly containing sewage, posing a public health risk. A brief ceremony in Phoenix marks the 19th anniversary of the collision between two TV news helicopters that killed four journalists, including Jim Cox, whose sister Leslie attended Monday's gathering.
3: He loves his job. He loved the helicopter. He loved the pilots. So it's a horrible tragedy and so rare, obviously. But now he loved everything about the station, his job.
1: Cox, Scott Bauerbank, Rick Krolak, and Craig Smith all died in the collision that occurred while the aircraft were following a pursuit below. Diamondbacks lose to the Pirates in Pittsburgh 3-2 in 10 innings. Jeff Scott, Arizona News Audio.
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3: Yavapai Broadcasting News, I'm Paul David. Page police say a man arrested in November of last year for a fatal stabbing pleaded guilty to second-degree murder and was sentenced to 18 years in prison. On November 14, 2025, Jared Turquoise was at a party when he was asked to leave multiple times. During an argument, Turquoise pulled out a knife and stabbed a 16-year-old, killing them. The incident occurred at a home in the 100 block of 8th Avenue. Grand Canyon Park officials say there was another break in the Tusk Trans Canyon water line, which has temporarily disrupted water service at several locations in the Inner Canyon. Crews made the necessary repairs to the pipe, but water services in several areas have not yet been restored. If you're hiking in the Phantom Ranch area or anywhere along the North Kaibab Trail, you should plan to carry your own water or be prepared to filter and treat it from natural sources. Water is currently off at the Manzanita Rest Area, Cottonwood Campground, Boat Beach, Phantom Ranch Delta Restrooms, Bright Angel Campground, and the Phantom Ranch Canteen Spigot. Flagstaff Fire responded to Big Bang Trail and a report of an injured mountain biker. Crews hiked 2 miles in heavy monsoon conditions to reach the injured person, who was unable to walk. The person was carried to an open area where a helicopter was brought in to transport the patient to the hospital. Law enforcement in Yavapai and Coconino counties will be out in force over the next few weeks patrolling school zones and watching for drivers illegally passing school buses. School starting, and motorists need to remember a few back-to-school driving reminders. You must stop in either direction if a school bus has its flashing lights and stop arm deployed. The only exception is when there's a raised median. The speed limit in school zones is 15 miles per hour. Watch for kids walking and riding bikes to school. Deputies and officers will have a zero-tolerance policy for violations. And ADOT says the new paving project will begin on Highway 93 in Wickiup next week. Officials say on August 3rd, crews will begin repaving a 3-mile segment of the highway between mile markers 128 and 131. North and southbound Highway 93 will be narrowed to one lane of travel between the hours of 5 a.m. and 7 p.m. Mondays through Thursdays. The project should be finished by this fall. That's news from Yavapai Broadcasting.
4: 20% chance for scattered showers and thunderstorms for the rest of the afternoon. Should be light, if anything, mixed with occasional sunshine and some pretty good winds, 5 to 10 miles per hour through the afternoon. Partly cloudy tonight. Highs today, Flagstaff 86, Sedona 99, Prescott 93, Cottonwood 102. Overnight lows tonight, Flagstaff down to 58, Sedona 73, Cottonwood 74, Prescott near 69 degrees.
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0: I know when you think country music cities, Nashville certainly springs to mind, but it does not have a monopoly by any stretch. She wants you to think Los Angeles. That is her home base. Stella Lefty, the song is Boston. Zach Brown Band, just a couple minutes off.
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0: cross-genre duet. Always love it when those come in because, well, they're always interesting. Lainey Wilson working alongside John Mayer right there. Phone, Keys, Wallet. And the collaborations continue too. Kane Brown with his former classmate Lauren Elena in the minutes to come.
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0: Traveling Music Festival. Kid Rock, the headliner for that. That is Ashley Cook, her latest one there, Baby Blues. Bailey Zimmerman on the way, a song that he's getting real good gas mileage out of, and we'll hear from Nate Smith as well.
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1: Arizona News Audio. Cleanup continues at the flood-damaged Out of Africa Wildlife Park, but General Manager Ashton Powell is hoping the animal sanctuary can reopen as soon as Thursday or Friday. For now, a temporary fence is being installed to surround the Serengeti area of the refuge.
2: We lost a tree, but it was a big tree, and we were wondering when it was going to come down anyway. So it came down, but it's crazy, right?
1: Record temperatures pushed SRP and APS to new energy demand highs last week. A minor train derailment causes traffic restrictions in Mesa. Fewer than 100 days.

0: to the midterm elections, Governor Hobbs was in Tucson this week telling voters her challenger, Congressman Andy Biggs, claims there's no inflation and President Trump's tariffs are working.
1: Meanwhile, Arizona families are the ones paying more at the grocery store, at the gas pump, and for everyday necessities.
0: Connie Weber, Arizona News Audio.
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7: Yavapai Broadcasting News, I'm Paul David. It's day 8 of Yavapai Silent Witnesses Catch 22 program. Today, a $1,000 cash reward is being offered for information leading to the arrest of Celestino Lugo Martinez. He's wanted for aggravated assault of a police officer. His last known address was in Prescott Valley. If you have information on his whereabouts, call Yavapai Silent Witness at 1-800-932-3232 or leave your tip online at yavapaisw.com. Last week, the U.S. Marshals Service and local law enforcement agencies worked together on Operation Adams Watch across 37 states, in which officials targeted 186 sex offenders. In Arizona, 12 fugitives were arrested for failing to register as sex offenders, and another 15 were wanted for sexual assault or other sex offenses. In one case, 65-year-old John Lincoln Sperry of Prescott was arrested on two counts of sexual conduct with a minor. Sperry was living in Prescott and working as a licensed clinical social worker specializing in sex addiction treatment. The Northern Arizona VA healthcare system has expanded their ambulance services for veterans across Northern Arizona. A VA-operated non-emergency ambulance was launched on July 24th with a second one planned later this year. The ambulances are based out of the Prescott VA Hospital and will help transport veterans to appointments in Prescott, Flagstaff, Phoenix, and Tucson. Prescott wants motorists to be aware of a new four-way stop in downtown Prescott at the intersection of Goodwin Street and McCormick Street. The city made sure the new stop was in place before the start of this next school year at Mile High Middle School. The city says later this summer they'll add curb extensions and upgrade sidewalks in the area. ADOT says there'll be intermittent closures of east and westbound I-44 utility pole replacement work in Winslow. Work begins tonight and continues each night through Friday morning. Crews will work from 6 p.m. to 6 a.m. each night. Restrictions will be lifted each day. And Prescott National Forest fire managers say they plan to conduct prescribed pile burns in the Bradshaw Ranger District when the weather allows for it throughout the month of August. With the news, I'm Paul David for Yavapai Broadcasting.
8: 20% chance for scattered showers and thunderstorms for the rest of the afternoon. Should be light, if anything, mixed with occasional sunshine and some pretty good winds, 5 to 10 miles per hour through the afternoon, partly cloudy tonight. Highs today, Flagstaff 86. Sedona 99, Prescott 93, Cottonwood 102. Overnight lows tonight, Flagstaff down to 58. Sedona 73, Cottonwood 74, Prescott near 69 degrees.
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0: Medicine. That is Megan Maroney as we play the best country right here for you. Bradley Paisley on the way. Got a song we know and love because we were listening when you said you want more of those songs you know and love. We're happy to oblige. And something from Riley Green is just a couple minutes away.
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0: latest one from Chris Young. There he goes with "I Didn't Come Here to Leave." Keep it here. Sam Hunt on the way, the former college football quarterback turned country star. And we've got something from Toy Story 5 still hanging in there at the box office. Came in third this past weekend. Taylor Swift has something from the soundtrack on the way.
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1: Arizona News Audio. Last week's extreme heat resulted in SRP and APS reporting new all-time records for energy consumption. APS Supervisor of Real-Time Power, Dwight Hansen, says they try to predict how much load they're going to need when the temperatures rise.
2: We use some historical data and, we forecast it to figure out what that load is going to look like. Add on some megawatts for the load growth that we've seen in Arizona, and we make sure that we can meet that.
1: A wildfire destroys the bridge over the Colorado River in southwest Arizona, the public being asked to avoid the area. At least 16 drivers cited for using phones to record the scene of a deadly crash on I-10 near Wilcox Sunday. Trump administration asking the Supreme Court to let President Trump move forward with tighter restrictions for mail-in ballots. Arizona Secretary of State Adrian Fontes says that's a roadblock.
3: The Trump administration is now appealing an injunction. That means they're going to try to put those Postal Service rules in effect that stop you from being able to vote by mail.
1: Connie Weber, Arizona News Audio.
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8: Yavapai Broadcasting News, I'm Paul David. The National Weather Service in Flagstaff issued an extreme heat warning for elevations below 4,000 feet in the Grand Canyon from 10 a.m. Thursday morning through 8 p.m. Sunday night. The same warning is in place for Glen and Marble Canyons, Oak Creek Canyon, and Yavapai County Valleys from 10 a.m. Friday morning through 8 p.m. Sunday night. Forecasters say the hottest temperatures so far this summer are expected. The FBI says banking scams are on the rise across the country. Prescott Valley Police issued a warning to public based on that information. Your financial institution will never ask you to give your credit or debit card to a courier, to move your money to another account to detect fraud, or to verify personal information they should already have. If someone calls you and says they are a financial representative, hang up the phone. Call the phone number for your local branch or go in person to speak to someone directly from the financial institution. The department offers free classes throughout the year that specifically focus on scam prevention. Contact the Crime Prevention Office for more information. ADOT says southbound I-17 between Orem Dugas and New River Roads is narrowed to one lane while crews make repairs to guardrails in the area. Work's taking place from 6 a.m. to 4 p.m. today through Thursday. Slight delays should be expected. Today, crews have been working near Orem Dugas. Tomorrow, they'll be near Agua Fria Road, and Thursday, they'll be working near New River. ADOT says they finished the guardrail work on Highway 89A in Oak Creek Canyon, north of Sedona. They also repaired barriers and the roadway. Kaibab National Forest fire managers are hoping to conduct some prescribed pile burns over the next several weeks in the Williams and Tucson Ranger districts, weather permitting. Officials say they have about 750 acres of piles to treat around Williams and just over 100 acres of piles near Tucson. The piles are the result of thinning operations in the areas. Prescott Valley Police will hold their next Refuse to Be a Victim class on August 20th from 1 to 4 in the department's training room. The class is free to anyone over the age of 18. Contact Police Community Services Director Jody Mullins for more information. With the news, I'm Paul David for Yavapai Broadcasting.
9: The overnight weather outlook calling for partly cloudy conditions, some light breeziness early this evening. On Wednesday, mostly sunny and quite warm tomorrow, warmer than today. Some breeziness again, northwesterly winds 5 to 10 miles per hour. Overnight lows tonight, Flagstaff 58. Sedona, Cottonwood in the low to mid 70s, Prescott around 69. Highs on Wednesday, Flagstaff 86. Sedona 100, Prescott 94, Cottonwood 103.
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1: He's a ranch hand in a pinch, man. 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Now he's a double wide on the county line. Sipping on a six pack of Lone Star Light. She did him dirty, took him to the cleaners. Now a

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1: Latest one from Cody Johnson, the former prison guard turned country singer. There he goes with Horseback. On the way, a song that always gets a boost right about graduation time, understandably so, from Leanne Womack. And Kane Brown has a song for his wife.
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4: The overnight weather outlook calling for partly cloudy conditions, some light breeziness early this evening. On Wednesday, mostly sunny and quite warm tomorrow, warmer than today. Some breeziness again, northwesterly winds 5 to 10 miles per hour. Overnight lows tonight, Flagstaff 58, Sedona Cottonwood in the low to mid 70s, Prescott around 69. Highs on Wednesday, Flagstaff 86, Sedona 100, Prescott 94, Cottonwood 103.
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0: couple of guys who were together on tour last summer as part of Luke Bryan's Country Song Came On Tour. So it only makes sense to pair them on the duet now, right? George Burge, Luke Bryan together right there at his Ride, Ride, Ride. Collaborations continue, too. Got a song that crossed over onto the pop chart from Dan and Shay and Justin Bieber in the minutes to come.
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3: Yavapai Broadcasting News, I'm Paul David. Page police say a man arrested in November of last year for a fatal stabbing pleaded guilty to second-degree murder and was sentenced to 18 years in prison. On November 14, 2025, Jared Turquoise was at a party when he was asked to leave multiple times. During an argument, Turquoise pulled out a knife and stabbed a 16-year-old, killing them. The incident occurred at a home in the 100 block of 8th Avenue. Grand Canyon Park officials say there was another break in the Tusk Trans Canyon water line, which has temporarily disrupted water service at several locations in the inner canyon. Crews made the necessary repairs to the pipe, but water services in several areas have not yet been restored. If you're hiking in the Phantom Ranch area or anywhere along the North Kaibab Trail,